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You're listening. 99.4 FM. Perfect écoutin. From Monday to Sunday, you continue listen to the latest information about Kutai Timur and other information about music.

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